0: Welcome to the Nevada Museum of Art audio guide. We hope your experience will be.
1: Hello, my name is Ho Jin So Jung. I'm a senior at McQueen High School. My portfolio is a collection of paintings that was created during last summer and the first half of my senior year, and it's called The Lady. And I didn't feel very well when I painted the first, and I didn't feel very well when I painted the last. And it was intense. It was an intense process, and it was how I was trying to very hard personify that intensity. But it's hard to talk about her now because I think she left me, at least that's how I feel, and I'm trying to figure out what to do now. But she represents fervor and woman. She is powerful yet fragile. She stares but also averts her gaze. And I love her, at least I did, but now I feel lost and I'm unsure of what to think and feel most of the time. But I did believe in her, the lady, and maybe there is a different form now that the intensity takes.
2: Enter another item number, followed by the pound sign, or you may hang up and call back later.

pull of gravity, insanity. It don't all seem the same to me. When you wake up and open your eyes, what do you see? Are your lies different to you and me? Is the way you breathe, is the sharpness unique? Or only to those in need? Or does the weather reflect your pain? Can drops of rain

He'll walk to the edge of town, go across the tracks where the viaduct looms like a bird of doom as it shifts.

favor when you canceled his contract, but you forget to sew him up in a strong burlap sack. I know it sounds crazy, but we're losing time. Why do you think I'm holding this dead chicken?

Look, I'm sorry the boys beat you up that way, but time is of the element, okay? We gotta find out where your friend is buried, okay? Now, he's a creepy fucker, and if he walks with the dead tonight, by midnight, well, we're in a whole world of shit, okay? So please, my friends, please tell my friends, tell me where he lies, okay?

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Loaded phrases are fired, they strike from the tongues that command. Flashes of lightning split the air like bullets, defiant they stand.

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The year that you were born, the year that you are now. His wife behind the camera.

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0: 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Then the father hen will call his chickens home. And the wise men will bow down before the throne. 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

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Whoever is filthy, let him be filthy still. Listen to the words long written down when the man comes around.

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1: On the 4th of June we set forth for Iceland. As we leave the land behind us, we're followed by hundreds of kittiwakes in billowy masses of white and blue, chattering in endless chorus, now sinking as they swoop low on the extended wing over the vessel's wake, now rising as they soar lightly in their graceful evolutions up towards the blue sky. Between heavens and sea is the black form of the Jason, laboring and moaning as their engines drive her westwards. Behind us, the rocky coast of Iceland, a fringe of violet blue, is slowly sinking into the sea. Behind us lie home and life. What lies before us, we cannot tell, but it must be beautiful. The start on such a night is full of promise. I'm sitting alone in the stern of the vessel, and gazing out into the night at the gathering clouds, which, still tinged by the sun, are sailing over the horizon to the northwest. Behind them lies Greenland, as yet invisible. All nature is, as it were, sunk in her own dreams, and gently and quietly the mind, too, is drawn back into itself to pursue the train of its own thoughts, which unconsciously borrow a reflection of the colours of the sky. Among all things that are beautiful in life are not such nights most beautiful. And life is in much more than hope and remembrance. Hope is of the morning it may be, but on such nights as this, do not memories, all the fair memories of bygone days, arise dewy and fresh from the mists of the distant past, and sweep by in long undulating trains, sunlit and alluring, till they disappear once more in the melting western glow. And all that is mean, all that is odious, lies beneath, sunk in the dark ocean of oblivion. The very next day, June the 5th, we reach the ice, which this year had come a long way south. The impression which the flow ice of the Arctic seas makes upon the traveller the first time he sees it is remarkable. The drifting ice, a huge, white, glittering expanse stretching as far as the eye can reach, and throwing a white reflection far and round upon the air and mist. The dark sea, often showing black as ink against the white, and above all this, a sky, now gleaming cloudless and pale blue, now dark and threatening with driving scud, or again wrapped in the densest fog, now glowing in the rich poetry of sunrise or sunset colour, or slumbering through the lingering twilight of the summer night. And then in the dark season of the year come those wonderful nights of glittering stars and northern lights, playing far and wide above the icy deserts. Or when the moon, here most melancholy, wanders on her silent way through scenes of desolation and death. In these regions the heavens count for more than elsewhere. They give colour and character, while the landscape, simple and unvarying, has no power to draw the eye. Never shall I forget the first time I

This is a scene on Main Street when John 50 comes to town. Yes, this is a scene on Main Street when John 50 comes to town. Crowds of every age, creed, and gender are abound. Senor Kitsch sings kiss, detaining each attendee's sins. The first time anteaters lose themselves in the wings. With vigor they scratch red spots, overwhelmed by their king. In all the world, there's no escape from this infernal din. In all the world, there's no escape from this infernal din. The terror of Bethlehem, from all boys and girls, come listen to these, my eternal words. Judge not who you see by whatever they may say, but by their round eyes, lips, ears, and curves. A man is his country, your country is you. All bad is forewarned, all good will come true. These words are heard on Main Street when John 50 comes.

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No longer pale brunettes are broken in two and thrown to the snouts of the Antidote crew. John 50 is intolerant, his soapbox usurped, his bone robe adorns the tree stumps of the earth. 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

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Yes, that was a scene on Main Street when John 50 came to town.

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When you've been around the block, I'll wait. When it's in the air, when you're well prepared, when you had your share. 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

is hiding in the flowers. 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La guillotine, the market. Under it, the bucket is for my spilled claret, but I use it as a cooler for rosé signé champagne right next to the guillotine.